1206 Chester Street, 1206 Chester Street for 911. I have 911 open line, P at this address. Back twice, no answer. I have the distress.

Medic 1. The Timing 1. Fire Ground 1. 115 Court Street. Residential fire. 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Engine 7. Engine 2. 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

0: special units to special units. Attempt to locate reckless driver in the area 215 mile marker 69 northbound.
1: Oh.
0: 69 northbound from the 215. Gray BMW, puzzle plate, Victor Edward Young, 403. Victor Edward Young, 403. Vehicle keeps veering off the road, weaving in and out of all three lanes and tailgating. Also doing sudden braking, last seen northbound from the 216. Sorry, Mass and County Sheriff, 23.

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0: Telehunt 3 out of 10, 10 driver's 5, 2027, 0 point, single 80, 85, 0, 7, 10, 32, 2 permit.
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0: 24,

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1: Were you able to get investigators sent out?
0: Car 6 and Investigator A are en route. 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
1: Please clear.

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1: Pretty good control. 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
1: 9092 South Anderson Street
0: possibly in apartment 3. Caller is advising that she heard a man and woman fighting for approximately an hour. Sounds like things are getting worse. She heard a female say, please, please don't hit me. Nothing further.
1: Okay.
0: 21 7.

0: Bud Wonder.
1: Meeting at her 60-year-old. Dispatch can hear them in the background. So gathering further.
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1: 2114.
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1: Disregard pursuit, southbound 50 miles per hour.
2: 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Okay, nice.
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1: 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What was the last direction of travel?
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1: So is it 4 traffic?
2: Tunnel 14, I'm clear on your narrative. 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
1: 1300 North, 100 East.
0: Indiana commemorative, Dave and Henry George, 147, on a black Toyota. Now, it's 1 6 4 6.
2: 1 6 4.

0: I saw the registered owner's address. 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
1: Yeah, I was just about to tell you. 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
0: Clear, we're close to 38 in Columbus now.
1: Oh, you're over here, like.

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0: 1719 Halford Street, 1719 Halford Street. Call her back, she was walking her dog on Arrow, and a female named Julie Crawford stopped her and hit her. She was denying medical at the time, advised the female came in a red Jeep. She said she took off 22nd Arrow. Female denies medical at the time.
1: Sure. Well, is there anyone else?

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1: Hold on.
2: 4220 East South Scottsdale Road, engage for an alarm. Alarm coverage lights is going to be coming from the front entry door. No answer is yielded.

0: Yeah, that's right.
1: Hi, Gary Lewin.
0: I'm compliant when I get there. I'll just make them aware.
1: Okay.

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0: Sierra 128, 75 West. The Indiana Highway Trust, P-Boy, 9679, White Honda.

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First name Shiloh. Sam Henry Ida. Lincoln Ocean Henry. Middle name Mary. 7/12/2003.

0: hollered at a child, threatened to murder the child. She says there's a white house with a blue fence. She says officers can check her for better directions, but she does not want to be contacted in person. Has been inconsistent about whether the female was still there or not. One clear, four on this road.
1: Six one clear.
2: I'll fix you. We are 1120 North Jada.
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0: 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He doesn't see anything. Request an officer contact him.
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1: Cool.

0: of the house, especially if the lead jacket is already well.
1: Jeez, no, just called back in saying they look in a gray or blue SUV.
2: They look
0: good. Three or four, guys. Three or four, Jim. Three, you want to say about some 10-8-4?
1: 3-0-1.
0: There's a 6 in the lottery.
1: 306, and now claiming it's been at least 5 minutes since they left.
0: Going on location. She's not liking our answer and requesting it. Southwest.
3: No, I don't think that's an address if it doesn't matter.
0: They have 10:42 from the desk, 10:41 to 302.
1: 300.

information. Clint advises vehicle ran a red light at 23rd and Main. I believe it cleared a half a stop, but they could lose in visual. Yeah, it also says they're not driving at a much higher rate of speed. They're in some blue vehicle. Blue Chevy Traverse, possible plate of Tom Robert Henry 425.

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1: All right, I'm clear, thank you.

0: 7-1-1-1-G for a standby. All interconnecting officers standby for custody exchange of a 6-year-old requesting signaling at South America on Ohio Avenue. It'll be in a purple on the pilot, ETA approximately 3 minutes. Advise the subject that carry a firearm, not violent with officers.
1: Good night,

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1: Floyd, Cody, thank you.
0: 22-24.

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0: 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I'm a shelter in Connecticut. On the ballot, I'm a year's better, 6/29/2028,

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0: 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Some family members after it, but I'm gonna make sure she might be in the field behind it.
1: Okay.
2: Where are you, 29?
1: 25.
2: 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Walk 37.
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1: Who's right?

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0: 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Do you have any questions?
1: Clear.

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Attention all units, dispatch all units, attempt to locate reckless driver in the area of 53rd Street and Layton Road, West 53rd Street and Layton Road. Black truck, no bed, last seen eastbound on 53rd. High rates of speed all over the roadway. 30 Madison County Sheriff, 2360. Okay.

excuse me, Mr. 301, 3421 Marine Drive, 3421 Marine Drive. Call is going to be a Santiago Hernandez. There is a language barrier. He is Spanish speaking only. Advice, a few days ago, him and his ex, Anna Reyes, got into an argument. She left in his vehicle. He's wanting to file a report for a stolen vehicle now. Twenty 3319.

Action happened in the area 14th and Central. 14th and Central, Lieutenant EV, Jesse Green, versus a pedestrian who had left the vehicle, but it was on him, and he walked away from the scene. Uninjured, caller is requesting a signal 6.

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0: What's your ETA in the Marine Drive?
1: Well, I'm about to arrive.
0: I'm clear. Just information. We do not call back on TX.
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0: Area 40, 2138, 34020, 138. This is possibly going to be an accident. Driver possibly fell asleep while driving. We've received two calls. I don't know how to get on. Michael is not responding.
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turns the Karen Shepherd out of Anderson to a dark blue 2011 Chevy Silverado, expires 10/14/26 after signaling. Three, two, one.

Ambulance 506. Harrison Square Park. North Harrison Street and East Church Street. Injured person. Ambulance 506. Harrison Square Park. North Harrison Street and East Church Street. Injured person.

30 of Indiana Avenue and Hawthorne. 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No one to contact. Clear, 6 to 7. 6 to 7. 6 to 7. 5 to 6.

0: currently on the old 506.
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0: One time refusal, patience, and guess he's one person.
1: Yes, I see.
2: Edward, Odyssey,
1: 118. 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
0: 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Advising

0: attempted to take pills earlier, and the boyfriend took them away. There's going to be a female, white, Hispanic, biracial, 5'4", average build, wearing a black shirt and dark pajama pants. They were last seen walking eastbound on Vineyard.
1: Yeah, I'm clear.
0: Clear. 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
1: 5.
0: Yeah, 5 to 3.
1: Thanks.
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0: Blue the Train, did you come up Vineyard from the west?
1: Affirmative. This says you went east from 116 Vineyards.
0: I'm clear.

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1: Three, four,

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1: Yeah, it was the first 2020.

0: 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I'm 10-8.
1: Okay, 48, are you clear?
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1: I'm clear to do that, Funny. 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
0: better.
1: I'm
0: clear.
1: Affirmative.
0: Please do not use your

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Unknown medical. 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

0: Last name Jones, first name Adam Nora. I had a Tom Robert Adam, R2876.
1: Appreciate
2: 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I'm going to put a good part of the world.

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0: probably just south of that residence. I'll be behind 915 Rooker Street on a vehicle.
1: 2-4. What is the convenient reference to this call?
0: Thanks. 10-4.
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0: 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Fine, I'll be with him.
1: 134.
0: Stand by, he's slow rolling. Edward Charles Sam, 195.
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0: in the area, the 214.4, 59 North, 214.4, Sylvia Ping. Dispatch was talking to someone on an Apple Watch due to an alert. She heard him say that he ran off the road and that he needed to find his phone. He then disconnected.
1: Okay.

down to the 212.5 southbound, UTL, and northbound for the 212 change.

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0: I'm clear. 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
1: Yes.
2: I should be able to come away with a vehicle for a moment so I can talk to the driver.
1: Affirmative. Yeah,

0: Controllers engineer two, concurrent with PD and the patient here on scene. There was only one vehicle involved with one patient at this time. PD got responsibility of the vehicle up by the all-francis that the patient was left to do.
1: Clear.

0: 319
1: 425.

0: You just have a female over there.
1: Yeah, we have a female over here saying she was wrong on the road. Don't have a male yet.
0: I'm pretty sure the clerk that Love said that they saw that male come in there and leave.
1: They think you left on foot or found a vehicle?
0: They couldn't tell me.

Number dating back to 2023. There's a name attached. It just says male calling in and attempt to locate. And they're unable to locate him at this time.

Christina Herrero of Noblesville has a valid driver registration includes corrected ones, expired 7/6/2028, 14 current points, simulating.

0: 0030 11 3691. This is a female driver.
1: Okay.

0: point, some of the advice she does have, and I'll learn she's no use for student sexual.
1: Sir. I got a

0: advise runners to arrive on scene. We're going to head back over to Medic 82 to assist them. 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
1: Clear information. 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Send your patient.

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1: I need to say that I'll call the original TS.
0: Excuse me.

0: 23 Toyota Tundra, registered to Sammy Napier, Tammy Napier, showing a license plate of
1: your flight forward, Union Charles, Edward Sam, correct?
0: Affirmative.
1: Good, thank you.

Damon from possibly the Toyota Camry company monitoring the accident. The male's Apple Alert was located with him.

Medic 1, Central News, 231 East 13th Street, 2. Sick person. Medic 1, Central News, 231 East 13th Street, 2. Sick person.

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1: 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It's me on a white Pontiac Pass.

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I-59 northbound at the on-ramp. 10 Edward Young King Victor, Florida.

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1: One zero, Edward Young, King Victor comes back to Vivian Espinoza of Miami, or Jonathan Gonzalez of Miami. Jack Yangon on a white vehicle, expires 12/31/2026, signaling.
0: Page 27, the Jonathan subjects are going to go in South Dakota.
1: Nice.
0: Okay. Zero, two, four, six, one, eight, three, zero.
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0: 4-4-4.
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Shane Buckingham, 1-year-old white male, 2 feet 5 inches tall, 30 pounds, wearing a red shirt and diaper. They're believed to be with Tennessee Buckingham, a 45-year-old white male, 6'3", 225 pounds, brown hair with blue eyes, last seen driving a brown 2008 GMC truck with Indiana plates. Tom King, 373 Ocean Young, Edward. Aaliyah and Shane are missing from Million, Indiana, which is 3 miles southeast of Indianapolis, and the last seen Wednesday, July 15th, 2026 at 9 p.m. They believe to be in danger and may require assistance. If you have any information on Aaliyah or Shane, contact the Ripley County Sheriff's Department. This concludes this alert.

Hey guys, Brown, Brown Mayor Blue Eyes, last seen guys in your brown 2018 C truck with Indiana Police 3 Ocean Young Edwards. Ellie and Shane are missing from Marion, Indiana, which is 79 miles southeast of Indianapolis, and were last seen on Wednesday, July 15th at 2026 at 9 p.m. They're believed to be in danger and may require assistance. If you have any information on Olivia and Shane, come to the Berkeley County Sheriff's Department. This concludes the report.

1535 Ohio Avenue. Mental. Scene is safe. Medic 1. Speedway. 1535 Ohio Avenue. 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Scene is safe.

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Keystone Woods. 2335 North Madison Avenue. Head injury, conscious. Medic 3. Keystone Woods. 2335 North Madison Avenue. Head injury, conscious.

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1: 113.
0: This is on a Brandon Vaughn. First name is Thomas Song. Last name is Victor Adams Young. No correction, Victor Adams Union, George, Aurora. And of birth, this is 15th of 1984. When you're ready for the next one. Alisa Coward, first name, Adam. Lincoln Edward Charles Ida Adam, last name Charles Ocean William Adam Robert Tom, 512-0-1984, this is my wife. I have a third name without a date of birth, you can just check it out.
1: Okay.
0: Gail Blevins, 30 to 35-year-old female.
1: Appreciate it. Thank you.

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0: good.
1: Also, there's a signal ID local NCIC. Brandon is showing another defendant for signal 60, domestic violence and alcohol.
0: I'm clear, thank you.

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0: And I'll take Enterprise Drive, William Lincoln, 1475.
1: Nelson 2. 336, 10-1. What are you going to say?

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0: said they didn't want to call. 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

Kennedy, this is station Turkish Tower. Breakfast for Isaac and I'm going down. On the 219, that says it's a blue and white bridge truck semi all over the roadway. No, I'm calling. I'm going to ask Kennedy, 6:57.

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Greenville Technology. 3511 West 73rd Street. 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Medic 2. Greenville Technology. 3511 West 73rd Street. Back pain.

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That person's just holding out of it.

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1: Okay, hey, subject, Tenth and Fifth Avenue.
0: Allen, subject at Tenth and Central. Seven 58.

0: Yes, sir.
1: I'll say that again.
0: Who do you have?
1: Jack Rush. 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

0: Zebra, first name Paulino, Paul Adam, Union, Lincoln, Ida, Nora, Ocean, date of birth 6/22/91, and Illinois license.
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0: What is the information?
1: Hi, you, Jill.
0: The driver that's off on the traffic stop advised that they made the phone call to medical emergency going on with her mother across the lake. I'm going to follow her there to see if she's okay.
1: Heading 36.

Yeah, the final 10 hours driving at 23 at point, signal 80. City George Mary, 550, turn to Jamar Davis, Adam Marion on a gray 2014 Kia Optima, expires 2027 at signal 80.

0: to the Hartman complex, which is going to be 1805 Holt Road, the actual Hartman number in a second.
1: At 804.
0: It's going to be
1: the other 1840. Correction, 840.

Heading C1A, I'm on complaint. West 12, 2544 West 12, have a raccoon in a cage.

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1: 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Sean. Sean Beasley. 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B-E-A-S-L-E-Y. Krishan. 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
0: Sorry.

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1: Viana Edwards, George, Boy 247 on a white caravan at the same location as 10.

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1: Either with traffic, can you repeat?
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0: I'm clear, stand by.

0: I'll have send a hit. 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
1: Negative. You think that's your gun? Send a hit.
0: Clear send by. She's single lady local NCIC for 3, correction, for 110. She is in house with a couple protective orders.
1: Okay, I'm clear with it.
0: Thanks, Mike.

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0: Edward George Boy 247 as far as 4/2027, Jeffrey and Michelle Downs, showing his address of 119 Redbud Circle, showing her address of 2709 South 380 East, the white 2001 Dodge Sig Lady.
1: Okay, what's the last four of the name on the Dodge?
0: 4466.
1: Okay, thank you.
0: 929.
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0: Her 27 shows she has a regular ID. 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
1: I'm clear on that, thank you.
0: 929.

0: LG3.
1: You see?
0: Hello, do we have a K9?
2: One, zero, two, negative, he hasn't run 1041 yet.

0: Do you want the vehicle sniffed? Is that what you're requesting canine for?
1: That's what it is.
0: They called, they were in training on Northside yesterday. I called to see if they're in town to do that.
1: I appreciate it. Thank you.

0: Yeah, Aiken Jackson. Coming out to Aiken Jackson.
1: I'm clear, thank you.
2: One, two.
1: Good.
2: Brownsburg sent a warning to Alabama where they will not extradite.

0: 4749, started at
1: 919. Well, I'm clear, thank you. 4308, jet traffic to me.
0: 102, advise you can disregard.
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1: 1023 at the U.S. Center with one juvenile male, pending mileage type 472. Copy tag.
0: 1985.
2: Yeah, it's 917 Nickel Avenue on a suspicion.
0: 913 Nickel Avenue. At 940.

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0: 9-43.
2: Can you
0: be en route to 917 Nickel Avenue, 91?
2: Yeah, several squatters in this abandoned house here. They got one to acknowledge that it looks like there's a couple that are not.

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1: Sure, I'm announcing the change there.
0: On your part.

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0: Both settings are signaling local NCIC, both in now.
1: I'm clear, thank you. One of the traffic you did a disregard. We have verified some photo information. I think the car wash of the property and we've given you some nice comment. Can you disregard? Okay, I'm clear, thank you.
2: 10-947.
1: So you can show that.

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0: Go ahead.
1: I have a Steven Kinnard, K-I-N-N-A-R-D. And Steven spelled with a V Victor, 221-64. He's on the registry.
0: I'm clear, thank you.
1: 952.

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0: Victor. O, Aaron Nora, B-Boy, A. Adam, and Nora, T. King.
1: Hi there.

0: Green 31, right?
1: County 31. If you see. He's 2031 with 0 points, single ADD is an out.
0: 416.

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1: How are you doing, sir?

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1: Four on the next bed.
0: One, zero, four.
1: Vaughn, what's your name again? Okay.
0: 10:18.

0: ain't seen one of them on the plane. 2007 East 41st, 2007 East 41st, and a possum in a cage in the front of the garage.
1: Sure.
0: 5-10-19.

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0: 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Garfield Street, 110 East Garfield Street, 110 East Garfield Street, 110 East Garfield Street, 110 East Garfield Street, 110 East Garfield Street, 110 East Garfield Street, 110 East Garfield Street, 110 East Garfield Street, 110 East Garfield Street, 110 East Garfield Street, 110 East Garfield Street, 110 East Garfield Street, 110 East Garfield Street, 110 East Garfield Street, 110 East Garfield Street, 110 East Garfield Street, 110 East Garfield Street, 110 East Garfield Street, 110 East Garfield Street, 110 East Garfield Street, 110 East Garfield Street, 110 East Garfield Street, 110 East Garfield Street, 110 East Garfield Street, 110 East Garfield Street, 110 East Garfield Street, 110 East Gar

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1: Is there any history of this phone number?
0: Can I?

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1: I'm clear. 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
0: Affirmative.

0: ran him as a motorcycle plane, and it came back to ascending the Walter Goodwin and my friend at the station.
1: Okay, thank you for that.

Medic 1, Rescue 1, Anderson Public Library, 111 East 12th Street, heat-related emergency. 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

7 North South, it was 67 Roma Huntsville Road. The number is G548, dated Queens 272, dated Queens 272. Keep spray giving, 7 North South, 40 South, 10 47.

Miami, this is Jason Circle Charlotte. Circle Charlotte southbound. I'm 100 west from 300 north to Black G, puzzle plate, Tom K 547, Ocean Young Young, Tom K 547, Ocean Young Young, in and out of the roadway, driving recklessly, for the last air show, Central Dispatch 1048.

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1: 七十一岁。
0: Man, can I get a 29 please on a, or a, I need to get an active PO on a Chris Mark, Mark Eric Christ. Date of birth is 6/29 of 57.
1: Stand by.

0: 1000 North, 1493 East, 1000 North. It's two vehicle, the burgundy vehicle that John Deere Gator. There is a 1.5-year-old on scene as well.
1: Clear it out, clear it.
0: 2021.
1: 2021.
0: Alexander 6,
1: coming out.
0: Alexander 6.
1: Alexander 3, St. Travis.
0: Alexander 6.

0: I'm saying two protective orders with Mark Craig. One is protecting a Janice Robinson, one is protecting a Brittany Mom.
1: Can I get 49 on that same subject?
0: He's single lady, local NCIC.
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0: I'm gonna take it.
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9 West 16th Street, Apartment 1, notifying Alexander Cover that Tammy Lingle is being released.

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0: GC name.
1: Ma'am, can I get a case report and leave that open on that Mark Chris subject?

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1: Please get it out, Clay.
0: Privacy, it'll be a harassment call, right? Okay, I got him for violation of protective order.
1: GCVM, clear. 2016.21, 34?
0: Ethics.
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0: The same thing with DCS, as they can't go at 38th and Madison. They're there now in a blue Bravo, going to a location nearby.
1: Whatever.
0: 6 up there. 1121, AC2 code 4.
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0: person came out on the front porch, threw some trash down on the ground, and one of them put the trash can for him, and then told us to leave. 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He's sitting out front at PD next weekend.
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0: Correct.

722 East County Road 600 South. Injured person. Medic 83. 722 East County Road 600 South. 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
1: Delta 1, 1042.
0: Delta 1.
1: No, drop it.
0: 111, go ahead.
1: Yeah, that's John Street. David said to call. No,
0: can you repeat that location?
1: That's 12th Street, John Street.

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1: Contact the caller 1313 Bramble Way, 1313 Bramble Way. They're concerned about a dog that resides at 1305 Bramble Way. It came over to their residence with bloody paws, but it jumped back into the residence at 1305. They're wishing to speak to an AC. Maybe an advice, I can check. It's called Jerry.
2: Oh, 105.
1: 4052, you should be calling up.

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0: no logos.

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1: He's been confirmed able to extradite.
0: Thank you.
1: Thank you. 1 in 10, 1224.

0: Hey, Primo, this is Corey Levin. Yeah, right now, I don't think you could have gotten that far. I am not sure this is a new vehicle. Not sure what it is, just a burgundy vehicle with front damage.
1: Are you interrupted in the accident yet?
0: Yes, ma'am. You go ahead and put me out there now.
1: Okay, 1226.
0: Okay, let me just look at Nissan. 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
1: 5-21. 5-21.

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1: Delaware County also got a 911 iPhone crash alert that's starting their units as well.

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0: and can you fax the confirmation of the jail, please?
1: Just yes.
0: Thank you.
1: You're quite welcome. AC 2 code 4.

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1: 4308, 101, 106, travel in.
2: 30 delay.
1: Hoosier Woods Court. Trouble with a 15-year-old son, Malachi Campbell, out of control, fighting with other members in the residence.
2: Whatever.
1: For information, we had a call in that same area of a juvenile, possibly on the hood of a white van on the windshield. And according to the caller, he jumped on his dad's car hood as he was leaving, trying to leave the property. That may be the same one, but we didn't have any information. And it went west on 38th Street from Scatterfield about 15 minutes ago.
2: What I said.

2810 Maple Avenue. Chief Payne. Left 3, Engine 2. Negro's Fresh Market. 2810 Maple Avenue. 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

42-71. Go ahead. Sydney missing a classic grill insert and a knee hollow one. Okay, there is a burgundy Nikon that is at 1205 West 10th Street. Well, I don't believe that's a vehicle. It's back in the driveway, but its front end is intact.

0: Well, what's your 20?
1: I'm passing now, but the vehicle that I saw was at 1205 West 10th Street, but I don't believe that's going to be our vehicle. The front end has no damage to it. 535.

0: Radius, 1436 East 50th, Apartment 3 for a chest pain. According to the alarm company, the front door is locked. They may have to make forced entry. They are not on scene as of yet.
1: Six, and I guess
0: 1248.

0: 那冲你这一步一个自己的声音比较过去是一样的话。
1: I think it's the same vehicle, looks like it drives around the west side all the time, has the same characteristics and rims. Also full synthetic.

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1: Hi, you too.
0: On West First Street, I believe it's behind 1018. Actually, it's going to be 1022. It's an abandoned house.
1: 1022 West First, 113, are you clear?
0: I'm clear, I'm close. One floor, I'll clear also.
1: Whatever, you rent First Street.
0: That's not good.
1: Correct. 405.
0: No, it is.
1: Can you send some medics to the 2227 South Scatterfield? They arrived from the scene for oil pumper.

0: 102 West for walking from the scene.
1: 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The white teacher.
0: He's going to be right here in the air. That's just coming through here.
1: Just past him. He's walking towards Madison. Didn't see any injuries on him or anything like that. Still right, dude.
2: Second Madison westbound. He just handed something off to his white male with a backpack walking south on Madison. Right here. Go west right there. Go west. In here to the west on second.
3: Well,
2: he handed something to the man with a backpack walking on Madison. 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

0: better one.
1: 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She was able to answer everything appropriately. Doesn't want to go. That's a hard time.
0: Alright, one clear. 1301.

0: 放了呢。
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2: 不是可以这样子说。

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1: 1 in North, 4 A. Adam Elwington, 3 A. Adam, he called, 8 D. David.
0: One thirteen.
2: I'm pretty sure this is all going to be unrelated. It'll be a whole other case. That Nitro that she called out earlier, it's still put in the area. What's now on 2nd Street now? Sycamore.

0: .308.
1: Yes.
0: That Benzelum file is single 80, but according to Vincent, it is on a Nissan Altima.

0: white female passenger left walked away from this meeting. You go ahead and generate a new case, second in Madison, just do it suspicious. Everything that we could pursue and all that will be under that.
1: I'm clear at 6205.
2: 40-4308. I'm heading back that way, but I just want to confirm you do think you have the suspect vehicle.
0: Affirmative.
2: This is a call behind 1022 West Coast.

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2: 1470 to 113.
0: Go ahead.
2: What was that address you just was?
0: Second. We are going to 1401 West 2nd Street.

0: Hurricane 15.
1: Hello, there's a current time of the plane. It's Harry, Sean, 6571.
0: 10, Sean.

0: East Lorraine. Hi, lady.
1: Yeah, with the 27 auto register owner.
0: Which one, the Lifer or the 4?

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0: 或者是
1: yeah.
0: The city is full out of Van Der Sen, valid driver's license expired 4/2029 with 0 points. She has a 1032 permit. She's 1099 out of Alabama. Howard's an intake pickup only.
1: Okay.
0: 1318.

Can you send me a picture of what he's wearing and everything? Can you just take a picture of him and send it to my phone? That's how it is. 4479-405-0 Take a picture now. You get to see it. Great. I got somebody that can see the guy who got out of the vehicle. I just want to make sure, double check that it's not the same person.

0: Hold on.
1: We did have a wrecker coming to the location of Humboldt, is that correct?
0: Affirmative.
1: Would you mind TXing the driver or the company and having them come off of Madison Avenue and tell them to enter Hazelwood? And tell them to come the wrong direction on Hazelwood, that's how they're going to be able to get to this vehicle. Address is on First Street, but the alley access is off of Hazelwood.

0: Do you have the suspect with the longer hair?
1: Hey, he's trying to interview him right now about something else. But yes, the two pictures I sent you are both here with us on West 2nd Street.
0: Right, I only got the one picture.
1: Hey,

0: 3-31.
1: Okay, and 9, Tom King, 645, Paul Charles Henry, the Great Horn.
0: 2031.

0: Affirmative, she was going to have to use the same record that towed his commission to the yard, so they will be in route. They're kind of shorthanded today.
1: That's fine, thank you.
0: And I gave him the direction on that, where to come to get it.

0: back to a Lily James Rice out of Anderson on 21st Street on a gray 2012 Chevy Equinox, expired 9/21/2026. At the signal, lady.
1: Tom Glenn, 2819.
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0: Victor Tom 6620 also comes back to a Little James Rice on a blue 2012.

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1: All the DNA of the vehicle tags, all the complete number of the vehicle, address, and the

0: Lewis.
1: Indictment in Virginia 981 expires 2/2027. Bronson Berryman, 306 West 9th, on a blue 2004 Chevy. Same lady.
0: I'm clear. Thank you.
1: 1353.

0: 2354.
1: Myself, Detective Webb, Detective Castro, camera 8 will get it 209 South Madison. I'll follow up for the Hiscuit.

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0: Washington and Canal. It'll be a white GMC, like a truck, green trailer, no license plate.

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1: The ambulance could dispatch to London.
0: Are you wanting to know the time that the ambulance was dispatched to the library previous to this one?
1: What time is it?

0: 英文也。
1: Let's say Street and Creek Mall. I would trust Edward Boy Victor. Blah, blah, blah.
0: Edward?
2: Can I do? Can you put me in the 1422?

14 to 101. Female should be on 40. I'm watching that regal approach, and you guys turn back.

0: officer, kind of 28 Foods. King Lincoln 482, White SUV.
1: I'm clear, standby.

482 comes back to a Christopher Adams on 34th Street in Anderson and a Sarah Adams on George Street in Anderson on a white 2010 Mazda CX-9 expiring 2027 active signal 83.

0: I, of course, concerned about the welfare of a golden retriever there. Been outside for 4 hours, no water.
1: What's going on?

0: 3923 West 12th Street. Caller believes he may be partially blind. He said if it's related to the subject next door, he wants him trespassed. He's had quite a bit of problem in the last 3 days from the residents next door. Says he has a 1032, he's not afraid to use it if he has to.
1: I don't want to arrive, we should have that put away.
0: Affirmative, just advise me you're there. Edwin 3 is also going to back you.
1: Onward?
0: 1436.

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0: 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He's 10-6.
1: What?
0: 1439.

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1: This is the motorist at the 226 northbound, just before the exit ramp northbound. She's broken down in a silver Mercedes. She's out of the vehicle. 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
0: Fourteen forties.

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1: Tonight. 23:28.

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No injuries, I didn't know if it's north or southbound.

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1: 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It's 4-5 from the same diversity at this moment. I'm going to check on the 4-5.

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1: Quick

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0: 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I'll be coming in with a case and arrest report.
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You got any more information on where this could be? 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Mm-hmm. 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
1: Good.
0: Can you go to the 13.1 logo? He's calling back to that. 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
1: I'm clear.
0: 1505.

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Anderson Street Department. 550 Dale Keith Jones Road. Heat-related emergency. Medic 1. 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Anderson Street Department.

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1: Right, there's still someone on my cat, 1 picture.

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1: 15-18.
0: Cross Street, Broadway. Orange, Toyota, RAV4. That's right.
1: 4-4,

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1: Hello?
0: 2022
1: guys. Oh, give me Sam 770.
0: Standby. That was 50.
1: That was 50 guys.
0: Okay, she needs an officer for drug screen.

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1: Wait, what do you say?
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1: Check behind 2709 Main Street. 2709 Main Street. It's going to be on Meridian in the alley. There's an RV park with four dogs in it. 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

0: Yeah, they're from us. 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I don't know why I'm on the call. Clear 111, what's your name?
1: 111, I'm clear. 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
0: The caller lives at 3116 East Lynn. She said there's a house next door, and under the address, she said it's a vacant house. She said the porch has fallen off of the house. There's been squatters in the residence in the past. The rest of the house is intact. She just wants to make sure that everything's okay, and if needed, we'll call out building commissioner. Thank you.

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0: caller is at 2709 Main Street. 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
1: 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I'm 07.

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1: Hi.
0: Flower is a single local NCIC, is in house, has a valid license.
1: I'm clear, thank you.
0: 1549.
1: Let's see if we have a real 49 for us. The Rainbow just pulled in right now.

0: Hey, Chase, just information, the male black driver that was inside that radio was the driver of the show car. Hey, come over here to us real quick. Can I do every 10 and 10 as well?
1: 1551. 101 building commissioner has been notified. They'll check it.
0: 101, look at it. You can look at it, please.
1: 1552.
0: Nope.
1: 4013.

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You know, you don't have a witness in there.

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Willow Trailer Court. 235 West Willow Street. Injured person. Medic 1. Willow Trailer Court. 235 West Willow Street. 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
1: I'm going to do this 3435 Forest Terrace, 3435 Forest Terrace. Anonymous caller called in advising very loud music coming from this residence. They believe the 75 is on signal 60 or 1056 or 1096.
0: Hello, what about, sir?
1: 1600.

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Vehicle is traveling north of Centerfield. White Chevy pickup truck. 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Unable to maintain lane. 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Tell the director

0: John expires 4/2027. If you're Juan Davis, 90 Susie Lane, on a white 2007 Audi. Same lady.
1: Awkward.
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0: Clear, Pinto, CID, please.
2: 1612.
0: The first name given again.
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1: 我认的 ,17, 我们 East 1 for the same.
0: 17, 11, East 1.

It's a Burgundy GMC Sierra, no plate information. Driving all of the way, roadway. All of that vehicle struck the bridge, south of 600. Then a long line of cars, you'll continue northbound. The last coming, central dispatch, 1616.

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1: For
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0: 35.
1: Let me know if that's for one on Trillium. No, definitely, if we have the kids or not, that'll be done this year, George.
0: 1628.

0: 105. We're loading the pictures now, heading to that address.
1: I'm here at my address. They do not talk to on Davis. They said they do not know who Mr. Smith is or she is. He did about a 2014 weekend, correct?
0: Okay, 2440, Lincoln Street.

0: Then they said it was unauthorized control. Michael and Smith was then arrested that evening. It says on a warrant, but I'm not showing in-house where he was taken to county.
1: The commission in the matter, please.
0: Affirmative. I just found the information on the warrant. It was a warrant for FTA, no bond. He was booked in at 23:12 hours. I'll put all that information in.
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Medic 82, Rescue 81, Engine 81. I-69-218 mile marker northbound. I-69-218 mile marker northbound. Accident with injury. Medic 82, Rescue 81, Engine 81. I-69-218 mile marker northbound. I-69-218 mile marker northbound. Accident with injury.

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1: 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Sure, that was your audition.

0: 会做一些。
1: This call can trigger the condition on the unit for you.
0: 1558.
1: Good. Anybody started a show yet?
0: Negative.
1: I'll need one, please. The front right tire is completely broke off.
0: Move
1: to that motor jack along Oakwood Drive.
0: 1659.

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0: 16 Bluegrass Court, 3813 Bluegrass Court, the chambers of residence, garage, audible, exterior, door alarm, milky odor. Clear. 1705.
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0: Come central.
1: Forty-two. I'll be in answer 911. Hang up. Call 83.
0: Morning 42.

0: doing?
1: Sure, from East Nice, you gotta move to the right shoulder at 217.7.
0: Good morning.
1: I'm just reeling completely closed.
0: Good morning.

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Hospital fired, 1841 South Scatterfield, for a female. Chickpeas, there might be another female there, possibly 1096. There was a road issue, correction, road rage issue. We're not sure if one female's still there.

0: Can you put me on a follow-up as a police department to Anderson, room 1023?
1: 10-9 in the A&E department.
0: Mint, M-I-N-T.
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1: Okay.
0: 2616 East 3rd Street, 616 East 3rd Street. Calling advising the Honda, silver Honda CRV pulled into this address after his mom fell off his car as he turned on at Park and 4th Street.
1: Cool.
0: Say that the engine is also swimming, no male driver's seat, head out the window.

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1: Hang on, that go ahead.
0: Here's traffic for you.
2: 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I'm 1042 with a couple of attempts.
0: Okay. 4035,

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1: 4842.
0: 500 North Sailor 9, stand by for a plate vehicle description. Alexander 4, both you have sent
1: in. Alexander 4.
0: 4842, first vehicle is going to be a dark gray Chevy Trax 167 Edward David Young.
1: 2042.

0: you start toward the area of Cameron 109 or 600 South, but dispatch earlier about a Burgundy GMC Sierra possibly struck the bridge there. And then the vehicle continued northbound and pulled into Tractor Supply. Caller advised it didn't swerve all the route beforehand. Do you check for any damage to the bridge?
1: Okay.
0: Scott?
1: Second vehicle is going to be Adams, Edward, Frank, 849, 3, shutting out of.
0: 23,

628 West 22nd Street, 628 West 22nd Street. Nancy Jordan's having trouble with it. Brenda Scott advising she has PO against Brenda. 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
0: Clear, 1023. Myself from 5, being on route to 81, Shamrock Circle, apartment 5, DCS. Didn't call.
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0: At 10835 Spirit Drive, 10835 Spirit Drive. Anonymous caller is concerned about two dogs that have been left inside that closed garage.

0: 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I'm on 487-1023.
1: 487.
2: One male, one female, J1, you're up to the GMP, you're over here, mileage 331.
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0: Good.
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0: Wilson. Are you in first deal?
1: I think you can answer the percent.
0: Okay. Dispatch, all units, signal 167 in the 9-1.

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1: The register owner, it's the driver. 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
0: Clear.
2: Call 14.
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2: Here is on CBT. Bogey's VTA. I'll be on the hospital.

Alan 52. Caller ZP to Harvest 1011. He advised that he does a knife, have a knife secured in his vehicle, and sometimes the other half at North 9th Street does carry a firearm.

0: Greenlight was a caller at the 1607 South Scatterfield. 1607 South Scatterfield, this is Indiana Mentor Day Services. A Madison Loper, a 22-year-old female, who's diagnosed with IDD, autism, and Wilson's disorder is missing from this location, also from the group home that she lives at 511 Country Club. And the caller will be in a black Nissan Rogue.
1: One, I'm clear. So is the missing subject supposed to be an Indiana Mentor? And is it dead?
0: She was there today. She was supposed to have left there and went back to the group home on Country Club, but she's not at either place. So she wants to meet you at the Indiana Mentor.

0: Okay, go ahead.
1: Pinging around the area, 1517 West 13th, 1517 West 13th, the 911 only phone. No history on the number.
0: Okay, check, okay.

0: either Lincoln Pryor had a very emotional Hunter's Tongue film, middle initial K King, 818 of 2008, Mail West. Can you put the station, please?
1: I don't need to read back.
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0: 我是牛生。
1: Okay.
0: City George Charles 487 I'll turn to the Vicky. And the Thomas said Phantom out of Fishers on a white 2022 Lexus Express 2027 at 690.
1: Clear, I'll be going traffic momentarily on that northbound past the 236 underpass area.

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Sit person. Letter 2. 2315 East 39th Street. 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

0: The kind of the resident, she stated she had sprayed some rain around a device and the detector, and that caused it to go off. We checked with monitoring, nothing. At this time, everything was clear. We're going to be back in service.
1: Clear. 18-3, sir.

Medic 51, Engine 51. I-69 230 mile marker northbound. I-69 230 mile marker northbound. Chest pain. Medic 51, Engine 51. I-69 230 mile marker northbound. I-69 230 mile marker northbound. Chest pain.

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Lawrence of Chesterfield. 524 Anderson Road, Room 115. Altered mental status. Medic 52, Engine 52. Lawrence of Chesterfield. 524 Anderson Road, Room 115. Altered mental status.

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1: You're ready. You think I said the 9 for us?
0: 1841.

0: 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Frank?
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0: I did.
1: Okay. Clear.
2: Miles, how long
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1: Four 13 10 42.
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1: Yeah, 14th and Madison. 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

301.5 West 10th Street, 301.5 West 10th, tangible with Matthew Cronus, car advice. She's not currently on scene, however, the $2 are. Matthew, Foot and the caller and the daughters last week made false police report. 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
1: Declare. Are you around?
0: Uh-huh.

9 9 9 9 9 9 9 9 9 9 9 9 9 9 9 9 9 9 9 9 9 9 9 9 9 9 9 9 9 9 9 9 9 9 9 9 9 9 9 9 9 9 9 9 9 9 9 9 9 9 9 9 9 9 9 9 9 9 9 9 9 9 9 9 9 9 9 9 9 9 9 9 9 9 9 9 9 9 9 9 9 9 9 9 9 9 9 9 9 9 9 9 9 9 9 9 9 9 9 9 9 9 9 9 9 9 9 9 9 9 9 9 9 9 9 9 9 9 9 9 9 9 9 9 9 9 9 9 9 9 9 9 9 9 9 9 9 9 9 9 9 9 9 9 9 9 9 9 9 9 9 9 9 9 9 9 9 9 9 9 9 9 9 9 9 9 9 9 9 9 9 9 9 9 9 9 9 9 9 9 9 9 9 9 9 9 9 9 9

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2: 06, 06, 06, 06, 06, 06, 06, 06, 06, 06, 06, 06, 06, 06, 06, 06, 06, 06, 06, 06, 06, 06, 06, 06, 06, 06, 06, 06, 06, 06, 06, 06, 06, 06, 06, 06, 06, 06, 06, 06, 06, 06, 06, 06, 06, 06, 06, 06, 06, 06, 06, 06, 06, 06, 06, 06, 06, 06, 06, 06, 06, 06, 06, 06, 06, 06, 06, 06, 06, 06, 06, 06, 06, 06, 06, 06, 06, 06, 06, 06, 06, 06, 06, 06, 06, 06, 06, 06, 06, 06, 06, 06, 06, 06, 06, 06, 06, 06, 06, 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

310-311. 310-6. Yes. Yeah. Yeah, Lincoln Body Shop, 1745 Brown Street, door 3, entry exit 1. Is someone on 5 getting wrong access?